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It was just two lovers sitting in the car, listening to Blonde, falling for each other. Pink and orange skies, feeling super childish. No Donald Glover. 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
4: Good morning from the KRCG 13 newsroom. I'm Tony Mullen with your morning headlines on Mix 92.7. A man is in custody after Columbia police investigated a suspicious death Wednesday afternoon. Officers responded to the 1300 block of Rangeline Street around 3:30 for a reported cardiac arrest. Police say they determined the circumstances surrounding the death were suspicious. The victim was identified as 37-year-old Destiny Dunn of Kansas City. Police arrested 35-year-old Nicholas Ayers of Crane, Missouri for first-degree domestic assault and second-degree murder. University of Missouri System President Moon Choi says Columbia City leaders need to do more to improve public safety downtown. Choi says he emailed the mayor, city manager, and other leaders asking for safer conditions. KRCG 13 obtained Choi's emails. In them, he calls part of downtown a danger zone and criticizes how violent crime cases are handled. Mizzou's fall semester begins on August 24th. The High Street Viaduct in Jefferson City reopened yesterday after emergency repairs closed the bridge for 6 months. The city says the viaduct is fully operational with no weight limit. The city is still looking to replace the east-west artery at some point to eliminate continuous patching. The estimated cost of replacing the viaduct with the plan selected by the city council is between $16 and $18 million. That's the latest from the KRCG 13 newsroom. I'm Tony Mullen. Have a great day.

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1: I'm Stacey Johnson, and this is your Lake Expo News Cut. Teens are now under an overnight curfew on the Bagnell Dam Strip. That's after Lake Ozark Alderman unanimously approved the new rule on Tuesday. Minors will not be allowed from 11 until 5 in the morning unless they're with a responsible adult or have a legitimate reason to be there, such as work. Police pushed for the curfew after concerns about unaccompanied teens and fake IDs on busy summer nights. And Camden County's first Safe Haven baby box will officially be dedicated next Wednesday at Mid County Fire Protection District in Camdenton. The box gives parents a crisis secure and an anonymous way to surrender a newborn up to 45 days old under Missouri law. State Representative Jeff Vernetti helped raise more than $17,000 in private donations to fund the box and its installation. This has been your Lake Expo News Cut. All this news and more at lakeexpo.com.
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2: Would you look at that? The extreme heat warning is going to last until 8 o'clock Sunday night. Sunny hot today, 100. Some clouds and 80 tonight. Sunny hot tomorrow, 102.

0: Stars. Strong voices. And a lineup that doesn't miss. That's what's playing right now.
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Adam, it's Mix 92.7. Good morning, Chris Boom Boom Cannon. If you can, find yourself some water today. I think there's some around. Extreme heat warning's going to go until 8 o'clock Sunday night. Sunny, hot today, 100.

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2: Let's be in the right mood.
3: The rescue operation following a powerful earthquake that struck Colombia Monday is growing more desperate by the day. AP correspondent Karen Shamas has more.
4: Search teams are pushing up against a key time threshold to locate survivors before it's too late. In Pereira on Wednesday, a body was recovered from the rubble of a collapsed building. Colombia's new president, Abelardo de la Espirella, is under pressure to make sure his government responds to the vulnerable communities most affected by the quake and more than 100 aftershocks. Over 260 people have died so far, and hundreds more have been reported missing. Aid agencies consider the first 48 to 72 hours crucial for retrieving people alive, though that limit can be extended if those trapped have access to food and water. I'm Karen Shamas.
3: White House Press Secretary Karoline Leavitt is leaving the Trump administration. The 28-year-old said she's leaving at the end of this month to spend more time with her young family. She had recently returned to the White House podium after the birth of her second child in May. She also has a 2-year-old son. Lawyers for Tyler Robinson, the man charged with killing Charlie Kirk, say he shouldn't get the death penalty, arguing the shooter, quote, hit the intended target, and no one else was endangered when the conservative activist was shot from a rooftop at an event in Utah last year. But prosecutors say the risk that other people could have been harmed is an aggravating factor under state law that makes Kirk's killing a capital crime. In sports, the Los Angeles Lakers are being sold for the second time in a year, going to businessmen Josh Kushner and Bob Iger for the record-breaking price of $12.5 billion. This is AP News.
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6: 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A man is in custody after Columbia police investigated a suspicious death Wednesday afternoon. Officers responded to the 1300 block of Rangeline Street around 3:30 for a reported cardiac arrest. Police say they determined the circumstances surrounding the death were suspicious. The victim was identified as 37-year-old Destiny Dunn of Kansas City. Police arrested 35-year-old Nicholas Ayers of Crane, Missouri for first-degree domestic assault and second-degree murder. University of Missouri System President Moon Choi says Columbia City leaders need to do more to improve public safety downtown. Choi says he emailed the mayor, city manager, and other leaders asking for safer conditions. KRCG 13 obtained Choi's emails. In them, he calls part of downtown a danger zone and criticizes how violent crime cases are handled. Mizzou's fall semester begins on August 24th. The High Street Viaduct in Jefferson City reopened yesterday after emergency repairs closed the bridge for 6 months. The city says the viaduct is fully operational with no weight limit. The city is still looking to replace the east-west artery at some point to eliminate continuous patching. The estimated cost of replacing the viaduct with the plan selected by the city council is between $16 and $18 million. That's the latest from the KRCG 13 newsroom. I'm Tony Mullen. Have a great day.
7: Who's ready for an awesome day?
8: I should be. I'm left-handed.
9: Are you right-handed or left-handed?
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20: 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What's up, Chris Boom Boom Cannon? So the extreme heat warning is going to last now until Sunday night, 8 o'clock. Sunny hot today, 100. If you remember what happened yesterday, it's going to happen again today. With school getting ready to start, 23% of you are sad because you haven't made the most of your summer. 61% of you haven't even taken a summer vacation. But how do you know if your summer was a disappointment? Well, the only foreign place you visited was Panda Express. You saw the Odyssey, but not an IMAX 70mm. And you know your summer's been a disappointment because the closest you got to a thrill ride was Cyclospora, which is a roller coaster for your bowels.

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0: Thank you for getting your Thursday morning started with Mix 92.7. Hey there, Chris Boom Boom Cannon. Enjoy the extreme heat warning. It continues until 8 o'clock Sunday night. It's going to be sunny and hot today, 100. And while you and I deal with this hot weather by turning on the air conditioner, drinking some water, and just moving on with our lives, there are some people who just can't stand it and feel the need to share it with you.
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0: It's you and me and nothing but the hits on Mix 92.7. Don't forget, the Hot Summer Night Cruisin' is hitting Bagnell Dam Strip tomorrow. 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Either way, it's free and it's going down from 5 to 9:30. New Orleans is bringing artificial intelligence to 911, which I guess means the future is officially here. At least now, when you call 911, you can be put on hold by something that doesn't take smoke breaks. But is it just me, or can you see some potential problems with this?
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2: Hey, it's 911. 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
2: 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Great. 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Got it.
3: Please!
2: Got it.
1: It's all coming up on AI 911. Don't miss it.
4: I'm Stacey Johnson, and this is your Lake Expo News Cut. Teens are now under an overnight curfew on the Bagnell Dam Strip. That's after Lake Ozark aldermen unanimously approved the new rule on Tuesday. Minors will not be allowed from 11 until 5 in the morning unless they're with a responsible adult or have a legitimate reason to be there, such as work. Police pushed for the curfew after concerns about unaccompanied teens and fake IDs on busy summer nights. And Camden County's first Safe Haven baby box will officially be dedicated next Wednesday at Mid County Fire Protection District in Camdenton. The box gives parents a crisis secure and an anonymous way to surrender a newborn up to 45 days old under Missouri law. State Representative Jeff Vernetti helped raise more than $17,000 in private donations to fund the box and its installation. This has been your Lake Expo News Cut. All this news and more at lakeexpo.com.
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0: Would you look at that? The extreme heat warning is going to last until 8 o'clock Sunday night. Sunny hot today, 100. Some clouds and 80 tonight. Sunny hot tomorrow, 102.

The key word is patience. The weekend will be here before you know it. It's Mix 92.7. What's up, Chris Boom Boom Cannon? Extreme heat warning. Enjoy. It's going to last until 8 o'clock Sunday night. Sunny hot today, sunny hot tomorrow, sunny hot the next day, sunny. You get the picture. 100 will be the high today. And I think that you and I can both agree that we're done with this extreme heat warning. If you're outdoors, if you're hitting up the fair, if you're just going to go outdoors and play, maybe you got to work, stay hydrated, take breaks, have sunscreen, and, oh, I don't know, maybe this little song will help you stay cool.

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1: AP News, I'm Marcela Sanchez. The Kennedy Center's board is expected to meet today to discuss plans for the future of the performing arts venue. The meeting comes after a federal judge blocked an earlier move to close the building for 2 years to allow for substantial renovations. Immigration and Customs Enforcement is being criticized for its plan to give officers gloves that would deliver painful electric shocks. Democratic officials and civil rights advocates call the plan unnecessary and cruel. AP correspondent Donna Warder reports on some U.S. customers receiving tariff refunds.
4: FedEx, UPS, DHL, and some other shippers of imported packages are starting to refund U.S. customers for the tariffs they paid. This comes after the U.S. Supreme Court in February struck down President Donald Trump's sweeping tariffs for almost every country under the 1977 International Emergency Economic Powers Act. The court ordered the government to return the tariffs it collected. So far, about $100 billion in tariffs have been refunded to companies who paid them under a system set up by U.S. Customs and Border Protection. American shoppers won't be getting back anywhere close to what they've paid, since most tariffs were paid indirectly. I'm Donna Warder.
1: Officials in British Columbia, Canada, say a wildfire grew so quickly crews had to stop firefighting and help people escape. The Bald Range wildfire has burned at least 71 square miles and forced more than 20,000 people to evacuate. Violent storms, tornadoes, and heavy rain caused damage and flooding from Illinois and Indiana to states on the East Coast. Hundreds of thousands of homes and businesses were without power yesterday afternoon. Global shares were mostly higher today. More stories at apnews.com. 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
6: 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A man is in custody after Columbia police investigated a suspicious death Wednesday afternoon. Officers responded to the 1300 block of Rangeline Street around 3:30 for a reported cardiac arrest. Police say they determined the circumstances surrounding the death were suspicious. The victim was identified as 37-year-old Destiny Dunn of Kansas City. Police arrested 35-year-old Nicholas Ayers of Crane, Missouri for first-degree domestic assault and second-degree murder. University of Missouri System President Moon Choi says Columbia City leaders need to do more to improve public safety downtown. Choi says he emailed the mayor, city manager, and other leaders asking for safer conditions. KRCG 13 obtained Choi's emails. In them, he calls part of downtown a danger zone and criticizes how violent crime cases are handled. Mizzou's fall semester begins on August 24th. The High Street Viaduct in Jefferson City reopened yesterday after emergency repairs closed the bridge for 6 months. The city says the viaduct is fully operational with no weight limit. The city is still looking to replace the east-west artery at some point to eliminate continuous patching. The estimated cost of replacing the viaduct with the plan selected by the city council is between $16 and $18 million. That's the latest from the KRCG 13 newsroom. I'm Tony Mullen. Have a great day.
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14: 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It's Mix 90. 2.7. What's up, Chris Boom Boom Cannon? So the extreme heat warning is going to last now until Sunday night, 8 o'clock. Sunny hot today, 100. If you remember what happened yesterday, it's going to happen again today. With school getting ready to start, 23% of you are sad because you haven't made the most of your summer. 61% of you haven't even taken a summer vacation. But how do you know if your summer was a disappointment? Well, the only foreign place you visited was Panda Express. You saw the Odyssey, but not an IMAX 70mm. And you know your summer's been a disappointment because the closest you got to a thrill ride was Cyclospora, which is a roller coaster for your bowels.

0: If you're on your way to grab your first cup of coffee or maybe your first energy drink, thanks for letting us tag along with you. We are Mix 92.7. Well, the extreme heat warning's going to go until 8 o'clock Sunday. It's going to be sunny and hot today, high 100. The world can be stressful, so let's ignore all of that for just a few seconds and focus on what's really going on. It's not headline news, where common sense is on vacation.
1: This is not headline news. The U.S. is testing a giant space mirror that reflects sunlight to the Earth. While the people in Phoenix are saying, give us one of those and we'll reflect it to heat Mars. Gen Z is being credited with helping revive the movie theater, even though they'll trash every film on social media before actually seeing it. New Orleans will use AI to answer 911 calls. The AI will know to drop calls of people reporting the Saints' offense is missing. Buffalo Bills fans aren't happy with the new stadium, specifically the blank part where all the Super Bowl banners would go. And two-thirds of Americans say they find groceries unaffordable. Then they continued getting their leg tattooed. This is not headline news.
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3: 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So wake me up. Keeps me feeling good all day. 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

0: If you're making your way to work, thanks for letting us tag along with you. We are Mix 92.7. The mobile food pantry is going to be at the Church of Osage Hills tomorrow from 1 to 3 in the afternoon. Absolutely free for Camden, Miller, and Morgan County residents. Make sure you got a photo ID, proof of residency, like a utility bill, and make sure you bring something to carry your groceries with. So, yes, today is National Left-Handers Day. Lefties are proof that humanity occasionally says, well, let's make this unnecessarily difficult. Can opener? Awkward. Computer mouse? Weird. Golf clubs? More expensive. Many suffer in silence because it's not easy being a lefty in a right-handed world.
1: Today is National Left-Handed Day. Go ahead. Give it a try. It feels different, doesn't it?
2: I'm Stacey Johnson, and this is your Lake Expo News Cut. Teens are now under an overnight curfew on the Bagnell Dam Strip. That's after Lake Ozark aldermen unanimously approved the new rule on Tuesday. Minors will not be allowed from 11 until 5 in the morning unless they're with a responsible adult or have a legitimate reason to be there, such as work. Police pushed for the curfew after concerns about unaccompanied teens and fake IDs on busy summer nights. And Camden County's first Safe Haven baby box will officially be dedicated next Wednesday at Mid-County Fire Protection District in Camdenton. The box gives parents a crisis secure and an anonymous way to surrender a newborn up to 45 days old under Missouri law. State Representative Jeff Vernetti helped raise more than $17,000 in private donations to fund the box and its installation. This has been your Lake Expo News Cut. All this news and more at lakeexpo.com.
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0: Would you look at that? The extreme heat warning is going to last until 8 o'clock Sunday night. Sunny hot today, 100. Some clouds and 80 tonight. Sunny hot tomorrow, 100.

0: Hey, what's going on? Chris Boom Boom Cannon. You're listening to Mix 92.7, and I'd like to say thank you. Well, enjoy the extreme heat warning. That's going to last until 8 o'clock Sunday night, unless they extend it again. Sunny, hot, high 100. Let's do up the Mix 92.7 comedy and coffee break. And I wish you nothing but luck if you're heading to a new year of college. Here's comedian Nate Bargatze looking back at his college experience.
1: I tried to go to college. I did attempt that. I went to a community college for 1 year and do not have one credit to show for it. That's worse than not going. I took all remedial classes, which remedial is basically when they're like, look, we have no idea how your high school that you leave. Yeah, we're shocked about it, and we're going to look into it, but until then, here are some classes you can take that affect nobody. I took math as a class. Like, I literally bought a book, and it said math on it. I took reading as well. Yeah, I really did. I drove to that class. You know what that feels like? I've driven to a reading class. I'm not even an immigrant. I'm from here.
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3: AP News, I'm Marcela Sanchez. Secretary of State Marco Rubio and Treasury Secretary Scott Bessent flew out of last month's NATO summit in Turkey on a decoy plane while President Trump was secretly moved to a smaller military jet following a possible Iranian assassination threat against him. A senior U.S. official noted that security precautions for the president are more robust than even those for top members of the cabinet. The Washington Post reported this week that Trump wasn't on the old Air Force One on the return flight from Turkey, and that he was instead smuggled onto another jet via a catering cart to avoid the threat. AP correspondent Ben Thomas reports on the law firms being asked to represent migrant children.
4: Migrant children detained after entering the U.S. without their parents are usually entrusted to federal government care. And Congress has created various legal protections for them, including a 2008 law requiring the government to provide legal representation in deportation proceedings. Now, one law firm tapped to receive a $150 million federal contract has dropped out, while another firm, One Rescue, has been awarded a contract worth up to $244 million. Its founder resigned in 2023 amid allegations of misconduct. Legal service providers whose contracts have expired say there are nearly 24,000 children facing deportation. I'm Ben Thomas.
3: White House Press Secretary Karoline Leavitt will leave the Trump administration at the end of the month to spend more time with her young family. The 28-year-old called it a bittersweet decision in a social media post shortly after Trump announced she would be stepping down. U.S. futures are rising ahead of today's new inflation data. This is AP News.
5: Good morning from the KRCG 13 newsroom. I'm Tony Mullen with your morning headlines on Mix 92.7. A man is in custody after Columbia police investigated a suspicious death Wednesday afternoon. Officers responded to the 1300 block of Rangeline Street around 3:30 for a reported cardiac arrest. Police say they determined the circumstances surrounding the death were suspicious. The victim was identified as 37-year-old Destiny Dunn of Kansas City. Police arrested 35-year-old Nicholas Ayers of Crane, Missouri for first-degree domestic assault and second-degree murder. University of Missouri System President Moon Choi says Columbia City leaders need to do more to improve public safety downtown. Choi says he emailed the mayor, city manager, and other leaders asking for safer conditions. KRCG 13 obtained Choi's emails. In them, he calls part of downtown a danger zone and criticizes how violent crime cases are handled. Mizzou's fall semester begins on August 24th. The High Street Viaduct in Jefferson City reopened yesterday after emergency repairs closed the bridge for 6 months. The city says the viaduct is fully operational with no weight limit. The city is still looking to replace the east-west artery at some point to eliminate continuous patching. The estimated cost of replacing the viaduct with the plan selected by the city council is between $16 and $18 million. That's the latest from the KRCG 13 newsroom. I'm Tony Mullen. Have a great day.
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20: 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It's Mix 92.7. What's up, Chris Boom Boom Cannon? So the extreme heat warning is going to last now until Sunday night, 8 o'clock. Sunny hot today, 100. If you remember what happened yesterday, it's going to happen again today. With school getting ready to start, 23% of you are sad because you haven't made the most of your summer. 61% of you haven't even taken a summer vacation. But how do you know if your summer was a disappointment? Well, the only foreign place you visited was Panda Express. You saw the Odyssey, but not an IMAX 70mm. And you know your summer's been a disappointment because the closest you got to a thrill ride was Cyclospora, which is a roller coaster for your bowels.

0: When you're looking for the hits, you've come to the right place. We are Mix 92.7. Hey there, Chris Boom Boom Cannon. Extreme heat warning. It's going to last until 8 o'clock Sunday night. Sunny hot today, 100. Of course, it's going to feel warmer than that. Let's have a little bit of fun. As this summer heat wave continues to fry you to a crisp, this should go without saying, but the National Weather Service has a new PSA campaign to help you beat the heat.
1: Hello, we at the National Weather Service would like to offer a helpful tip to avoid exhaustion in these hot summer days. The solution to beating the heat this summer is to go jacket off. That's right, wearing heavy clothing is one of the main causes of heat stroke. So, if someone tries to hand you a coat this summer, say no thanks, I'm going to go jacket off. Here's some helpful hints. If you wear a suit to work, ask your boss if he'd mind if you go jacket off while still wearing a tie and nice slacks. If your boss is smart, he'd make the whole company go jacket off as well. It makes for a more productive work environment. Also, don't be the oddball out. If you and some friends are going out for a day in the sun, plan ahead so you can all go jacket off together. On a warm day, it's only natural to go jacket off. Don't worry, nobody will judge you for it. Take it from us, your friends at the National Weather Service. Be responsible. It's hot and moist. You'd better go jacket off.
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0: 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It's 8:30. Hello, Chris Boom Boom Cannon. It's time to tease you with what you can bid on during tonight's sneak peek at Bryan Auction in Osage Beach. Kicks off at 5 o'clock. You can actually eat there. And don't worry, they do have air conditioning. But if you need a new fire truck, you can bid on that. Also new this week, a really nice 2016 30-foot Keystone Outback Superlight. I tell you, Rick, that is really, really nice.
1: If you look at the photos inside that, buddy, it's just absolutely
0: great.
1: It's got two slide outs, and it's like new. It's a 16, very well taken care of, a few things added like some solar and things like that. Just an excellent unit. It does have the wrong football team's emblem on the refrigerator, which can be peeled off immediately.
0: Which
1: a nice tool tonight.
0: But hang on a second. What football team is that?
1: I think it's like, it's not the Arkansas Razorbacks. They're a boar. And I thought, man, who, I guess I should give you the name, but
0: I hear you.
1: They're mad at me.
0: I hear
1: you. But it needs to go. You can see, you can figure it out. Corner camera tools, brand new in the box, brand new weed eater in the box, brand new turkey fryer in the box.
0: Wow.
1: I think he wanted to buy things, he just didn't need to use them. And that's, you know, lots of fly fishing tonight, lots of archery tonight, lots of Fluger and that type of fly fishing items, a lot of vintage tools, planes and that type of thing. It's a really cool, fun sale. And ladies, there's jewelry and furniture and all kinds of stuff, home adornments. So you can have a good time too, but the camper's just like wonderful, and the fire truck, that's an 8,000, Ford 8,000. That vehicle's in excellent shape. Southwest Fire consigned it. Fire truck's got a roof gun, roof cannon, 2-inch roof cannon, which would be great in some of the larger cities. Start maybe in Milwaukee, work your way down to Chicago.
0: Okay.
1: Anyway, 33,000 miles on this truck, and it's a solid firefighter. So if you know somebody wants it, or if you need to water something, if you need to, you know, transfer, like a transfer pump, and it also has an inverter for power.
0: Perfect.
1: So it's a very handy vehicle to have sitting around. You can take a 12 volt turner into 110. It does that and also transfers water from an intake to, you know, obviously to a gun or another hose. So if you want to water down a pasture, field, you want to water down the driveway, the gravel road, whatever the case is, racetrack. So it's on the block and a lot of other things. We've got some guns we're picking up for the gun sale coming in September 19th. You might check out BryanAuction.com, get all that information, but that gun sale is coming up, so please consign those guns now to us. And then also a couple charity events. School of the Osage is having the FFA, Future Farmers of America, on the 22nd. That'll be, I think, during the day. Bobby Jameson is the contact person. A lot of cool stuff in it. And she's so excited. I love it, Guy. I mean, when we get into these things, Boom Boom, when we get into these charity sales, sometimes they all kind of blend together. This one stands out, a lot of cool stuff. And then also, George Tucker called me, and when George Tucker calls you, you take the call and you do what he tells you.
0: Sure.
1: I love him to death. But anyway, he called me and he says, hey, can you do this charity sale for me? And we weren't going to, but he asked, and I'm going to be there. So we're going to help out with the food pantry. And he owes me a jacket, Cokie 10, so it's all good. It works out actually perfect. BryanAuction.com, right here on Highway 54. We visited with a couple of realtors in the last week or two on real estate. We've got some other real estate going on, so check BryanAuction.com out on all the properties we have and get us those guns now so we can get them in that September sale and sell them across the nation.
0: All right. Excellent. You heard it. It's the sneak peek. Tonight, 5 o'clock, Bryan Auction. Be there. Rick, you have fun, as always.
1: You bet. So I guess he's not thinking I'm dying.
0: Oh, okay. Or he's playing golf. He
1: like, he's in Albuquerque somewhere. He's probably going to have to give me a shot now.
0: Right.
1: All right, buddy. See ya.
0: You got it.
2: I'm Stacey Johnson, and this is your Lake Expo News Cut. Teens are now under an overnight curfew on the Bagnell Dam Strip. That's after Lake Ozark Alderman unanimously approved the new rule on Tuesday. Minors will not be allowed from 11 until 5 in the morning unless they're with a responsible adult or have a legitimate reason to be there, such as work. Police pushed for the curfew after concerns about unaccompanied teens and fake IDs on busy summer nights. And Camden County's first Safe Haven baby box will officially be dedicated next Wednesday at Mid-County Fire Protection District in Camdenton. The box gives parents a crisis-secure and an anonymous way to surrender a newborn up to 45 days old under Missouri law. State Representative Jeff Vernetti helped raise more than $17,000 in private donations to fund the box and its installation. This has been your Lake Expo News Cut. All this news and more at lakeexpo.com.
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3: Would you look at that? The extreme heat warning is going to last until 8 o'clock Sunday night. Sunny hot today, 100. Some clouds and 80 tonight. Sunny hot tomorrow, 102.

0: 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Hi there, Chris Boom Boom Cannon. 845, the extreme heat warning is going to last until Sunday, 8 o'clock at night, so far. Tomorrow, it could extend until the end of time. I don't know. Sunny and hot today, 100. 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
0: Mary, you're caller 7. All right, let's do it. 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

0: If you made it to work, good for you. If you're on your way, come on now. You're probably late. It's Mix 92.7. Hi there, Chris Boom Boom Cannon. Extreme heat warning until 8 o'clock Sunday night. I know I'm a broken record, and I apologize for that. Sunny and hot today, 100. Well, this is the part of the show where I bring you the sharpest jokes from last night's late night show monologues. Huh? Are they funny? Nah, you be the judge. This is Late Night Laughs.
1: Nearly 30,000 pounds of raw beef is being recalled after officials realized it entered the U.S. without being inspected. Yeah, we got issues with lettuce, jalapenos, and beef. Man, you know it's bad when the healthiest thing on the Taco Bell menu is Mountain Dew. Well, this is going viral. A circular house in California that rotates 360 degrees is on sale for $3 million.
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1: 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Yeah, fall chicken. So, turkey?
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0: I know you have lots of choices of who and what to listen to in the morning, and I'd like to say thanks for hanging out with Mix 92.7. Sunny and hot today, duh, high 100. You know, most people can get fired for being 15 minutes late to work. This Shake Shack employee got fired for coming to work with a gun and robbing it of $2,800. And then he returned to work 2 days later to clock in like nothing ever happened. Yeah. Shake Shack has now updated their employee orientation video, and they added this in between how to properly toast a bun and don't bring a gun to your shift.
1: Welcome to your Shake Shack employee orientation video. Let's get started with a few scenarios. Scenario 1. Jeff, your coworker, holds you and the rest of your team at gunpoint, demanding that you give him all of your money or you're gonna pay big time. Do you A, ignore him and get back to cooking the juicy, mouth-watering burgers Shake Shack is known for? B, find a manager and let them know that Jeff has come completely unhinged? Or C, ignore Jeff and let him come back to work 2 days later as if nothing ever happened? If you've answered C, no, I'm sorry, that's incorrect. Jeff shouldn't be allowed to... Oh, wait. Is that Jeff's car outside? Oh, he's back. Everybody hide. This has been your Shake Shack employee orientation video.
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0: If you're making your way to work, thanks for letting us tag along with you. 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The mobile food pantry is going to be at the Church of Osage Hills tomorrow from 1 to 3 in the afternoon. Absolutely free for Camden, Miller, and Morgan County residents. Make sure you got a photo ID, proof of residency, like a utility bill, and make sure you bring something to carry your groceries with. So, yes, today is National Left-Handers Day. Lefties are proof that humanity occasionally says, well, let's make this unnecessarily difficult. Can opener? Awkward. Computer mouse? Weird. Golf clubs? More expensive. Many suffer in silence because it's not easy being a lefty in a right-handed world.
1: Today is National Left-Handed Day. Go ahead. Give it a try. It feels different, doesn't it?
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Mix 92.7 with Benson Boone. Sorry, I'm here for someone else. And a new winner for the Hy-Vee Price is Right this morning. Mary P's getting $100 to spend out there on some hot deals, baby. Stick around for the Powerball winner, though.

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Feel it still. I had a Long Island iced tea last night, and I do feel it still. And that's the reason why I didn't go pick up a winning lottery ticket. The Powerball jackpot, though, has been won by just a single ticket holder. So they're getting nearly $500 million after taxes. $415 million in Quincy, Illinois. Congrats to that guy or girl. I hope they do lots of good with that. Yeah, Powerball. It's a long shot for your retirement plan. It's Chicks on Mix 92.7.

Lady Gaga and Bruno Mars on Mix 92.7, A Die With a Smile. If the world was ending, I probably would be right here talking to you. It's one of my favorite things to do. But also being out there on the water, and thank you so much to those heroes that keep our world from ending all the time. Shootout Heroes on the Water is coming up, open to all fire, police, EMS, and those community agencies that protect us here. It's at Shady Gators on the 24th. Go to info@lottoshootout.com and send an email to them.

0: Britney Spears on Mix 92.7. It was a good day yesterday for Alex Bregman on the Cubbies. He got his third home run of the game, and that's his first time to get three of those within a game in his career.
1: High fly ball, left field. That one head towards the bullpen, and that is gone. It's a three-homer game for Alex Bregman.
0: Yeah, well, meanwhile, we are getting ready for the Missouri State Fair, and actually, the fair starts today, and I've got one more four-pack to send somebody out to see the All-American Rejects for tomorrow night's show, 7:30. Let's tack those tickets to get you in the gate as well. So keep listening. A fair warning comes in the 1 o'clock hour today on Mix 92.7.
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0: And we have reached the portion of summer here in Missouri where it's like the Mario game where the sun's trying to kill you. And it's an extreme heat warning for us that continues through Sunday night with 100 for the high and feels like around 108, 79 the low tonight. Clear skies. Looks like we could get some rain coming up on Sunday, but nothing until then. And it's just going to be right around 100. And then the heat index factored into it every day. So enjoy it, because soon enough we'll be complaining that it's cold. Right now it's 89, feels like 96 on Mix 92.7.

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Mix 92.7, Lola Young with Messy. I don't know if it could get messy, but Mars Candy is rolling out those natural dyes on Amazon today for M&M's, Skittles, Starburst. Can't wait to see what that looks like. Here's Ed Sheeran on Mix.

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1: County Crows on Mix 92.7, and we're back in the 90s, just like that. You know, now retro tech revival is happening right now. And in Silicon Valley, they are into the artificial intelligence, but communities closer to home trying to get that, you know, machines like Atari and Commodore, computer nerds, reviving that old tech. Well, they'll have something to pass down to their grandchildren, right? Faith Hill on Mix.

chaperone. Good luck, babe. She's going to be on Irvine, California's Daisy Chain Field stage, August 29th, 7 o'clock showtime for her, and then Not For Radio and Olivia Rodrigo follow after chaperone. Tough act to follow, but I think Olivia Rodrigo, she can do it. It's her festival. The Verve is home right now with a bittersweet symphony. I'm Miss.

0: It's Mix 92.7 with the Verve. You might want to jump in some water today. So hot. So hot. Summer nights happening this Friday with Summer Dreams, the theme on the Bagnell Dam Strip. The hot rods will be out there, and if you're a fan, you can check them out. Plenty of places to grab a bite or a drink if you want. Absolutely. And if you've got a really cool ride to show off too, no charge to have it set up so everybody can be envious of you. Right? Well, that's Friday night. Also, though, on Friday, the Missouri State Fair has the All-American Rejects, and they'll take the stage at 7:30. So if you want to get out there, you need to keep listening in today for your fair warning and your shot to get this four pack, my last one with Mix 92.7.
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2: Sunny and hot. 100 for the high. 108 with the heat index. All right, 79 clear in the overnight. Tomorrow warmer still at 102, and the heat index will make it like 110. We look forward to Sunday night when we get a chance of showers and thunderstorms, and the low will finally reach 75. Monday, only 90. But until then, the century mark for us every single day. And right now, it feels like 101 already, 92 degrees, actually. Dido is on your radio, a thank you. It's

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Mix 92.7 of Michael Jackson. Do you remember that time when he performed at the 1995 VMAs? It was amazing. I just watched it last night. Now, his daughter was on the Call Her Daddy podcast talking about her relationship. We'll catch up with that in a bit. Pink, Just Like a Pill on Mix 92.7.

0: 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So Paris Jackson joining the Call Her Daddy podcast, and she was talking about life and things, and of course, as they do, she apparently had been engaged to Justin Long, who you might know from the movies Waiting or Accepted. Apparently, he was also in Weapons and Dodgeball and a bunch of movies, right? But I guess, and I'm wondering if age had a factor. She did explain why they decided to end it, though.
1: Just because someone is a good person doesn't mean they're my person. And I have to be happy, and I realize that my non-negotiables are allowed to be non-negotiables. And if these big major needs are not being met, it doesn't matter that you're a good person and you're not going to cheat on me. That's not a reason to stay.
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92.7 Somber and Undressed. If you're looking for a little hand in the pantry, a mobile food pantry set up at the Church of the Osage Hills on Friday, tomorrow, 1 to 3. And it's free.

92.7 and Blues Traveler with the Runaround. 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

0: Let's make 92.7 and Sabrina Carpenter with some piping hot espresso as she's got her Nintendo game all figured out. But maybe you need a little boost for your own relationship. And your tango has asked some experts to share with the laws that help the most. The law of association, where you share positive experiences and build positive associations, and the law of repetition, where you create routines that reinforce your loving feelings, a law of dominance to prevent negative traits from overshadowing the positive ones. I think I know what that means very well. And the law of reverse action, which allows you to grow and unfold naturally without forcing anything. Also, delayed action. I think this is important, a law of delayed action to don't jump on something if you think maybe that person's in a bad mood or is acting a certain kind of way. Maybe that's just the way you're feeling in that moment. Now, maybe take them out to a show. We've got the Missouri State Fair starting up today. And tomorrow, the All-American Rejects will be on stage with a 7:30 show. 4 tickets for you coming up in the 1 o'clock hour with your fair warning. 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
0: Well, today it's a hot one, and some might even say it's extreme. Extreme heat warning until 8 o'clock Sunday night, as we've got, well, looks like a chance for showers and thunderstorms this afternoon, and that might sound nice for after 4 o'clock today, but it will just make it hotter, believe me. 100 for the high. It'll feel like 108 tomorrow. We do, again, have a slight chance of showers.

0: today's hits, throwbacks you forgot you loved, and zero filler in between. 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

It's Mix 92.7 and the Foo Fighters with Pretender. Well, the Foo Fighters have a show tonight in Philadelphia. They'll move on to Nashville on Saturday and D.C. on Monday, it looks like. And anywhere near us, it looks like no. I don't want to burn up in this heat. So, I don't know about you, but when I was in high school, we used to French roll the cuffs of our jeans, right? I didn't really like that for myself, but other people were doing that. And now there is a, apparently a French tuck is what you call it when you tuck in. Just the front of your shirt and leave the

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So it was a millennial trend to French tuck your shirt into your jeans, just the very front of it. So it gives it more of a stylized look. Now the bra tuck is what we get these days. 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And I'll do that. It'll be like a cautionary warning. Don't have children, right? 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

0: This is your fair warning. 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
0: We got a chance of showers and thunderstorms after 4. Just 20%, but imagine, that'll just make it steamier out there. With 100 for the high today, 108 with the heat index. Tonight's low, still a balmy 79 degrees, maybe some showers at a 20% chance in the overnight. 102 for tomorrow, and it's just going to stay at the century mark through Sunday. And we'll have that extreme heat warning through that too. Hot one today with Kings of Leon, 97 degrees, feels like 105.

Sarah Bareilles on Mix 92.7 with a love song. Oh, what a good day to be in a bathtub full of ice. So hot today. But probably a little bit of shade would be good. And it was yesterday, actually, for a partial solar eclipse. Neil deGrasse Tyson.

0: It's Mix 92.7 and floating. Oh, yes, I want to. But definitely get some shade today if you go outside at all. Yesterday was a good day for a little bit of shade, a partial solar eclipse. It took place in parts of the U.S., and Neil deGrasse Tyson was on the Today Show talking about it.
1: That is a partial eclipse shadow coming across the Alaska first and then the Northeast United States. So Europe has got the action. Yeah. Plus, you know who's got it best? Oh. Is Greenland.
0: Let's go to Greenland. Get a little break from the heat. How about it? I just feel useless to do anything lately. Kesha's on the way. Stick around. 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

Taylor Swift was out in London last night, the first time she's been seen in public since she married Travis last month. She was hitting up a private club in a purple floral dress with that ring on full display.

0: X's and O's. It's Elle King, who recently opened up about her autism diagnosis, saying it's helped her understand a lot about her past and made her put real safety barricades in place, focusing on people and things that actually bring her joy these days.
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1: It's a dry wind today because that humidity is staying low, which is also keeping the heat index about the same as the actual air temperature. We're under that extreme heat warning through 8 o'clock Sunday night. Tonight's low right around 80. Tomorrow sunny and hot with a high of 101. Saturday's high, 100. And Sunday, we top out at 99. It's 97 now and feels like temperature 97 as well. 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

0: We've got something new for the shootout this year. It's called the Shootout Heroes on the Water event. It is coming up on Monday, August 24th at Shady Gators. Open to all fire, police, EMS, and other community agencies to protect our lake communities. 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

Mary Pease of Eldon did it again. She won that $100 gift card to Hy-Vee at Osage Beach by giving Chris Boom Boom Cannon the correct price on the Hot Deals item this morning, which she played the Hy-Vee prices right. 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

I see the parties and diamonds. Sometimes when I close my eyes, 6 months of torture, you sold to some forbidden paradise. 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
1: 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She wants to do it. 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

Unfortunately, we are not getting much relief once the sun goes down. Overnight lows only dropping to around 80 through the weekend. Because of that, we're under an extreme heat warning through Sunday night at 8. Tonight's low around 80. Tomorrow's high 101. Saturday near 100. Sunday topping out at 99. 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

0: Taylor's team has struck again. The White House posted a video using her song, I Bet You Think About Me, and within hours, it got muted for a copyright claim, just like the one from this past weekend.
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9: Dive into endless sunny energy.
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again this afternoon. There is a slight chance a few storms could sneak in from the north, but most of us are going to stay dry. We're under an extreme heat warning through Sunday night at 8. Tonight's low around 80. Tomorrow, sunny and hot, high of 101. Saturday, sunny and hot again, high of 100. Sunshine for Sunday to wrap up the weekend. Our high on Sunday, 99. Because of the low humidity this afternoon, our feels like temperature and our actual temperature, the same. It's 97 now. 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
2: AP News, I'm Ben Thomas. We're learning about a possible plea in the killing of the United Healthcare CEO. Mike Kempen has the latest.
3: A source tells the Associated Press that Luigi Mangione is expected to plead guilty as early as Friday in the federal case accusing him of stalking and killing United Healthcare CEO Brian Thompson. The person speaking anonymously also says it's possible Mangione could change his mind. He's expected to attend a hearing Friday in the case. Mangione is accused of shooting Thompson outside a New York City hotel in December 2024. His lawyers and spokespeople for the Justice Department and Manhattan federal prosecutors have declined to comment. I'm Mike Hempen.
2: The battle over the future of Washington, D.C.'s Kennedy Center is escalating. President Trump's allies on its board have voted to add his name to the building's facade. It would read the John F. Kennedy Center for the Performing Arts, restored and renovated by President Donald J. Trump. The plaza in front of the building would be named after Trump, and most of the venue would be closed for 2 years to allow for renovations. 2 months ago, a federal judge ruled Trump's name was added to the building illegally and had to be removed, and blocked the closure. The aircraft carrier USS George Washington is heading to the Middle East amid reports of mental health and supply issues aboard the USS Abraham Lincoln. It's been at sea for more than 240 days, a record. U.S. Ambassador Mike Huckabee's condemned Israeli settlers besieging three homes in the occupied West Bank as terrorists. One home's owned by a Palestinian American. Tennessee and Oklahoma put inmates to death within 30 minutes of each other today, and Alabama has an execution scheduled for this evening. And health officials in Africa say Congo's Ebola outbreak has spread to a sixth province. It's already killed more than 2,100 people. This is AP News.
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0: Sheryl Crow will perform the national anthem at the Tigers football season opener. The kickoff in Como game takes place Thursday, September 3rd.
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0: 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And again, it is not Patrick Mahomes' place. 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

With lows barely dipping below 80 all weekend, do yourself a favor and remember this heat come November when it finally starts to really cool off. Nobody better be complaining then. We're under an extreme heat warning through Sunday night at 8. Tonight's low is around 80. Tomorrow's high near 101. Saturday's high near 100. And Sunday we top out at 99. 97 at Mix 92.7.

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